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Oh, I'd love to go on fishing in a river or a creek, but I don't enjoy it half as much

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1: Radio Alliance Plus, toutes les musiques.

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With no socks on, nor a shirt neither. 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
1: 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It's like that Anna.
0: It's like
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Take this little intermission. 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World is born, son. 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You know what I'm saying? About time niggas start thinking about that shit, son. You know what I'm saying? That shit is fucking making us deteriorate, son. Word up, we gotta care about our little babies and shit, son. Niggas got kids to raise. Straight up, you gotta start learning yourself, learning about your health, son. Learning this world we live in, kid. You know what I'm saying? It's time to start changing all that shit, God. Word up. So I'm gonna leave y'all niggas on some